0: Poison, it's Loudwire Nights. It's time to get you that code word for that trip to West Palm Beach, Florida, to see Breaking Benjamin along with Chevelle and Starset. Just open up the Loudwire app, tap that button that says Breaking Ben, and get entered to win. Simple as that, man. And to make things simpler, to get you a little closer to winning, if you put in tonight's code word, it'll get you some extra entries, man. Tonight's code word is LATE, L-A-T-E, LATE. Drop that in the app, and good luck. Coming up after this break, more with tonight's special guests, The Warning. They're up after this.
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0: It's Loud Wire Nights. That is Breaking Ben and Something Wicked. And just a reminder, you can enter for your shot at a trip to West Palm Beach to see Breaking Ben in October. Get all the details, get all the rules, everything you need on the Loudwire app. And if you enter to win and you put in this code word, it's going to increase your chances of winning. You ready? I gave it out already, but I'm feeling good tonight, man. I'm feeling good. So here it is. The code word tonight, late. L-A-T-E. Drop that in the app, man. And while you do that, coming up after this break, more with the warning.
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2: Jobs that make good money, but not everybody's going to want to do them. Would you rather be the person who is an insurance claims adjuster who goes to the family whose house has just burned down and you have to explain to them what's covered and what's not covered? 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
2: For four straight months?
3: Yes.
2: Really?
3: 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She had this bit that she just kept going the whole time. 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
2: I like my visor.
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6: 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My arms are fine.
5: 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That makes sense. I wish I could wear a vest. 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
9: I'm going to keep saying it. Just a huge thank you to Daniela, Paulina, and Alejandra for hanging with us tonight, celebrating everything going on with The Warning, including this new album, album number 5, Everything's Falling, that is out on Friday. Now, I know you guys grew up around music, and at a young age, you decided to form a band together. What was the moment for you where it went from being something that you were doing, you know, taking lessons or you know, whatever, learning instruments, to know we want to do this? Like, we want to make this a thing. We want to make this our life.
10: I don't know if it's because I'm older, but as time passes by, the less I remember that moment.
11: I mean, I was younger, so the less I remember too.
12: But I feel like it was a very gradual thing.
11: Yeah.
12: You know, it was a very, like, I don't specifically remember like, oh, this is a turning point, you know, like this is the moment where I'm like, oh, flip the switch, like I'm gonna do this forever. I think it was just like a very gradual thing. Like, we started like from learning our instruments, uploading covers, writing our own music, you know. I feel like one of the starting moments, we got to go to the Ellen show, and when we came back home, like, we started getting a lot of attention and interviews. And we just, like, started from there, like, really started working, like, extra hard to, like, write music and practice and, you know, keep uploading covers and trying to get small gigs in our hometown or, like, in Mexico in general. And I feel like it was, like, as we started getting attention, it just got more serious over time. And
13: yes,
12: and we made it a thing.
13: I think we usually say that when we started getting the attention, we just kind of went, like, whoa, this is real.
12: Yeah.
13: But I feel like right now, if I look back, the moment it became a little bit more real for me was when we started playing original music live and people would actually,
12: like,
13: you know
12: the songs.
13: Know the songs or kind of just like get into it.
12: Yeah, like,
13: they
12: pick
13: it. Like, it's, yeah, I think that moment clicked more for me.
9: Yeah.
12: It was so long ago.
13: So long ago. Yes. No.
12: And we were so young. So.
13: Yes.
9: And yet you have so much ahead of you, too. I mean, like, that's like such a weird place to be, right?
12: Yeah, it's very strange to think that we've been a band for 13 years, but we still have so much of our lives ahead of us.
11: Yeah.
12: I mean, but it's a big blessing to have, like, 10 years of experience and you're only, what, 21?
11: Yes.
12: So we can't complain. That's great.
9: That's right. Yes. Yeah, all that experience. It's, sometimes people start when they're 21, you know? And so to be at this point and be like, oh yeah, we've, you know, we've released 5 albums, we've toured the world. it's a pretty amazing place to be. I got to ask, I don't know if I've ever heard the story, but where did the name The Warning come from?
12: Oh,
11: it's a bad story.
13: It's a bad story. Well,
12: it's
13: not
12: a lame one.
13: It's a lame one. Yeah, because we were kids and we literally needed a name for a Battle of the Vans type event. And we had fantasized, I think, at what point we're making an album. I mean, we called it The Warning for some reason. We even had a cover. We were thinking of a cover, you see, from a very early age.
11: Covers are important.
13: Yes. But honestly, we needed a name.
12: Yeah.

0: It's Loudwire Nights. You know what we do anytime we hear Ronnie James Dio's voice on this show?
1: All hail Dio.
0: That's right. All hail Dio. Coming up after this break, more with tonight's special guests, Daniela, Paulina, and Alejandra of The Warning. They're up next.
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1: 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I'm going to take a quick break. 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
3: 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Man, absolutely amazing. October 30th, all right, put that on the calendar. Everything Under the Sun is the name of the album. Here's a little taste of what we can expect. This is Rattle the Cage. 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

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You can also dive into the history and legacy of Slipknot's fourth studio album, All Hope Is Gone. And you can do that because it came out on this day in 2008. Now, there's a whole lot going on with Slipknot, you know, the firing members, Sid Wilson's no longer in the band, but we don't have to worry about that. We just celebrate the music they give to us, man. And we're going back to 08 right now to celebrate All Hope Is Gone. Dive into the record at loudwire.com. Dive into it right now. This is Dead Memories. It's Loudwire Nights.

0: Jelly Roll, it's Loudwire Nights. My name is Chuck. The number here is 844-205-LOUD, 844-205-5683. Anything you need, man, just hit me up. I'm going to take a quick one. When I get back, we've got the latest from Theory of a Dead Man.
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2: Jobs that make good money, but not everybody's going to want to do them. 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Or be a cruise ship entertainment director, but you're leading the Macarena every night to a bunch of drunk talkers?
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3: The cruise ship one, absolutely. 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She had this bit that she just kept going the whole time. 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
2: 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So right now, let's wish a very happy birthday to Tyler from Theory of a Dead Man. 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It's the latest from Theory. 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
3: 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I should have stayed home. 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
5: 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But right now, throw those horns up in the air, get the birthday presents ready, because we're wishing a very happy birthday to Theory frontman Tyler Connolly, born on this day in 1975. Wherever you're at, Tyler, man, I hope you're having a hell of a night. Happy birthday to you. This one is for you. It's Bad Girlfriend. Cheers to you. I'll see you tomorrow night. Loudwire Nights.

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1: 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He was a realtor.
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1: Jobs that make good money, but not everybody's going to want to do them. Would you rather be the person who is an insurance claims adjuster who goes to the family whose house has just burned down, and you have to explain to them what's covered and what's not covered? Or be a cruise ship entertainment director, but you're leading the Macarena every night to a bunch of drunk talkers?
2: Yes.
1: For 4 straight months?
2: Yes.
1: Really?
2: The cruise ship one, absolutely. You're a story for them when they come home. Yeah. They say, oh my gosh, our entertainment director was the funniest woman alive. She had this bit that she just kept going the whole time, and oh my gosh, she pulled it out.
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1: Our dog Alice is very, very old. Found a dump in the hallway that looked a little bit like a chocolate Buddha.
8: It really did.
1: It was quite amazing.
9: Yeah, did you rub its belly?
8: It's too bad it wasn't Christ, because you could get people to pay to look at that.
9: Yeah.
1: Because she had accidents, the twins had all had Hershey's Kisses. I saw a smudge. Did it happen again? And I came back in, and my wife is 1 inch away from it with her nose. And she goes, nope, it's chocolate. And I go, what if it's not?
0: Free beer and hot wings.
1: It's not like, wait, if it's chocolate, we're going to leave it there. And if it's poop, we're going to wipe it up. We're going to wipe it up either way. Why did you have to put your nose right up next to it to be sure?
8: Wait, so was the poop chocolate?
1: It was poop. Okay. No question. This was a separate incident.
8: Separate.
1: It was chocolate.
8: Your feces story, I get lost in them.
1: I know, there's a lot
9: of them. Yeah, there are an awful lot of poo stories.
8: You have many fables of poop and chocolate in your house.
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0: Steve and I are standing next to each other and a
1: see
0: rainbow.
1: It slightly different.
0: I could say that free beer is a rainbow that Steve and I see differently because from my angle, there's two chins. And from Steve, maybe there's three.
1: You guys are at the right angle then because you are getting the number of chins right.
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1: Jobs that make good money, but not everybody's going to want to do them. Would you rather be the person who is an insurance claims adjuster who goes to the family whose house has just burned down, and you have to explain to them what's covered and what's not covered? Or be a cruise ship entertainment director, but you're leading the Macarena every night to a bunch of drunk talkers?
2: Yes.
1: For 4 straight months?
2: Yes.
1: Really?
2: The cruise ship one, absolutely. You're a story for them when they come home. They say, oh my gosh, our entertainment director was the funniest woman alive. She had this bit that she just kept going the whole time. 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
1: Jobs that make good money, but not everybody's going to want to do them. 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
1: Really?
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0: sneak out for the most Jersey reason in the world. 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
1: some water
0: in
1: ice?
0: The middle of the night, and we'd go to Dunkin' Donuts.
2: I was going to say, you got to go to Dunkin' Donuts. Yeah. That's the only place that's open.
1: Yeah. Would your parents even have been mad?
0: Oh, yeah.
1: They would have been.
0: Yeah,
1: mad.
0: They would have been very mad.
1: Oh, of course.
3: Yeah. Did you ever bring them back donuts?
4: They brought me back some midgets.
0: Munchkins, man. 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
1: Those are your airplane treats?
2: Yeah. A little travel chicken.
0: Yeah.
3: Got an airplane bag of chicken.
2: Yeah.
0: Is it Chick-fil-A nuggets?
2: Is it sugar chicken?
0: No. I don't eat sugar chicken in real life. This is southern chicken.
1: I thought maybe it was like pretzels or, you know, something you'd normally find put in a sandwich bag.

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1: Are you opening a bag of chicken?
2: Yes.
1: Okay. You got preserved nuggets over there?
2: They're not preserved.
1: Oh my God, there's like 30 in that bag.
3: Wow, that's a lot of chicken.
1: Are you starving?
2: Well, I'm going to eat

0: I don't eat sugar chicken in real life. This is southern chicken.
1: I thought maybe it was like pretzels or, you know, something you'd normally find put in a sandwich bag. But then it just looked like a bag of tiny labradoodles, and I was confused.

0: habit that you do that, you know, is slowly killing you, but you're like, eh, it's worth it because you don't think about it? Or do you have something, do you see something other people do that you know is bad for them that you think they don't know about? For example, this one came in. I see, and I don't know who says this, but bear in mind this person said it. I see people who overuse a heating pad for muscle aches. After a time, too much heat makes your muscles stiffer overall, and it makes it worse.
1: Okay, yeah, I didn't know that.
0: That's pretty good.
2: But is that killing?
0: No. That's just to make your life
1: not becoming counterintuitive at some point.
0: So killing you is probably too strong, but it might be making you less healthy. Now, Howings, you said immediately your first answer was, I don't get enough sleep.
1: Absolutely.
0: And I wanted to go back to that. It should be a conflict of your own interests because you have said for years, I don't get enough sleep. You are intellectual enough to know that that is inherently unhealthy for your body.
1: Yes.
0: That sleep is the time your body repairs and regenerates and everything else. You also say, I want to live a long time. I don't want to die. True?
1: Yeah, I'm going to live forever.
0: How do you rectify those two things together?
1: I think the bummer for me in my brain, because I know I should get more sleep.
0: So is the answer you don't, by the way?
1: I don't get enough sleep. And I'm often tired. But also, my body over the years has given myself a false sense of security because I look at myself at 52 and go, I look pretty good. I'm in pretty good shape. I get around and because growing up, my dad as a barometer wasn't able to do a lot of things because he hurt his leg like in his 20s. So he's always at a limp. I've never seen him run, ride a bike, swim or anything. Mm-hmm. So by comparison, I'm like an NBA player, right?
0: And so you're counting on genetics. You have
1: kind
0: good
1: of,
0: genetics.
1: Yeah. Mm-hmm. So kind of, and I do see a lot of my other, contemporaries, my friends, other people my age, and plenty of them are in good shape, but a lot of them aren't. And so you go, I'm doing okay. You kind of justify it like, you know what? Actually, I'm okay, I think. I mean, I should get more sleep, but I'm hanging in there. I'm doing okay. I'm aging all right.
0: That's what,
1: at some point there's going to be that turn, and I don't know if it's at 55 or 60 or 65 or 71 or whatever, that I'm going to go, oh, no, I'm a question mark, right? Something's going to,
0: it's
2: gonna not going to catch up.
1: Well, it's kind of like about 5 years ago, like I literally could eat anything. I couldn't gain weight. I just had one of those types of bodies that it was frustrating for me.
0: Most people stop having that at about 21.
1: Yeah. Mm-hmm. And then all of a sudden one day I just went, wait, why do I have a stomach? And now I can't lose it. You know what I mean? It's like, dang it. No matter what I do this and do this. And you go, no, it's just there. It doesn't really get worse, but it doesn't get any better. I hate it because I never had it.
0: But I think
1: now I watch what
0: ultimately that's what we all do. You find a way to justify it in your brain.
1: Right.
0: Like, oh, well, it could be worse.
1: I'll quit.
0: Like if you have a bad vice, you're like, well, at least I'm not doing cocaine.
1: Right.
0: Yeah. You just got to find more extreme versions.
1: It's kind of like, yeah, I'll work on this next year. I think that with like my friends who are soda addicts, where I go, God, I wish you would drink less soda for your own health. You're drinking 15 cans a day or whatever. You go, it's too much, man.
2: Look, I used to work here where he had like a secret stash of Mountain Dew.
0: Yeah.
2: Or you'd open that thing up and there would be 10 or 12 2 liters in there.
1: Yeah, he'd drink so many, he was embarrassed by it.
0: This text, I have a few habits that are slowly killing me. I eat like crap. I don't exercise. I smoke a pack and a half a day. And I have a 6-year-old with ADD. I'm 50. Okay. Well, you are on the treadmill. Those are a lot of things.
1: Yeah. Yeah. That's too many things that aren't going to catch up with you.
0: So what is the thing other people do that you think is a life shortening habit that they don't know about? This text is, I guess, nose picking. Now, I've heard you can get an infection and it can go right to your brain because it's so close.
2: No.
0: But this person says, nose picking. You can trip and fall and your finger goes right into your brain. I'm not as concerned about that. First

0: Well, yeah, okay, not, Ralph Wiggum.
1: I'm not running when I do it.
0: Right.
1: Typically.
0: Yeah, and I'm not picking it with scissors. Like
2: maybe you're not.
0: Yeah, I've never thought, oh, I should be careful right now picking my nose. I could fall on my own finger.
1: Plus,
0: most people do it in the car. Let's be honest.
1: You think so?
0: You're not going to fall down in the car. So your worst case scenario is you're picking your nose and get into an accident and the airbag goes off.
1: That's way more likely.
0: Now you've got a problem.
1: That's way more likely than falling.
0: Oh, yeah. Now you got a busted hand and a busted face.
2: Oh, and your finger goes through the back of your head.
0: Oh, yeah. Everything's wrong then.
2: Oh, terrible.
0: Yeah, your teeth are gone. So, you got to be careful when you're doing it then. But you're not likely to fall over.
1: This text from Mid-Michigan listening on 94.9 MMQ. I drink 4 to 5 energy drinks a day.
2: Whoa.
0: That's a lot.
1: Man. I don't get caffeine within 15 minutes of waking up. I feel like my head will explode.
2: Jeez, the caffeine, yes, but just the amount of sugar in those.
0: Uh-huh.
2: So much.
1: Yeah, that's a lot.
0: Yeah, I try at this point just to do everything in moderation. They always say that, you know, because I always said, you know, you see like some of these marathoners or these people in like the best shape in the world where they do everything and they monitor everything and then they drop dead of a heart attack at 38 or something. And I don't want my last meal to be a rice cake, right? So I'm still going to eat things I enjoy, just not like an idiot. Like I'm not going to have red meat every day.
1: Yeah.
0: But once a week, I'll be okay, I think, you know.
1: Maitland, is yours the Zins? Is that what they're called?
3: Yeah.
1: Is that the one that? You know it's not great for you, but you can justify it?
3: Yeah, because at least I'm not vaping or at least I'm not smoking, which the fact that I did both of those too always is a little voice in the back of my head like, you're going to be in trouble someday.
1: But I think the science has shown you recover pretty nicely from the damage smoking does if you quit early enough, right?
3: Yeah.
0: You can.
1: Like
0: yeah.
1: When
0: it
1: you
0: will
1: see
0: repair
1: the lungs,
0: little.
1: They can get healthy again unless you're too far gone. Steve, what about you?
2: Exercise. Definitely I don't do nearly enough of that. I tell myself, every day, I'm like, just go for a walk. Just walk around the block. It takes 15 minutes.
1: Yeah.
2: And every time I do that, I get back from it and I feel better because like, I don't know, it clears your head and you kind of take in all that fresh air.
1: Get the dopamine hit from moving. Yeah.
0: Well, it works your joints too.
2: Mm-hmm.
0: Because I know like, I mean, my legs usually feel pretty good, but if I get like regular on the treadmill where I'm doing couple of miles a day, just walking, not even fast. My legs feel great.
2: How's that treadmill?
0: It's there. It works. I'm positive of that.
2: Still all of your clothes hanging on.
1: When was the last time it was on?
0: For me, probably 2 months.
1: Okay.
0: Like
1: but you've
0: Liam
1: seen
0: will,
1: it on.
0: Yeah, Liam will use the treadmill sometime.
1: Okay.
0: Because, yeah.
1: Kelly, what about you?
4: I used to smoke a lot and I don't anymore. Like at all.
1: Yeah.
4: So I feel like I cut out my most unhealthy habit that I really enjoyed and it wasn't hurting anybody. Maybe the way that when I do drink, I just drink a lot in one sitting.
1: Like a binge drinker.
4: Yeah. Cause I don't drink throughout the week really. But if somebody's like, hey, let's do, you know, an Italian dinner. I'm like, all right, cool. I'm going to go get a bottle of wine and then I'll drink that whole bottle of wine.
1: Yeah.
4: Now, I don't do it in like 30 minutes.
1: You're not drinking a bottle of wine every day.
4: No.
1: That would be
4: a
1: reason for concern.
0: Yeah,
4: like the other weekend when my roommate, her girlfriend and I all went out, I probably had like 7 or 8 cocktails and a couple shots. Now, mind you, I walked around. I mean, we were out from like noon until 9 o'clock at night. So over 9 hours.
2: It was probably a drink an hour.
4: Exactly. But, you know, the next day,
0: that's a good pickling, though.
4: Yeah, my body was like, the hell would you do that for? You know,
0: I could have left long-term soak
4: later in the day. I did have waters in between, so I try to keep it healthy like that. But I don't, maybe mine are more mental. I think mine's more like a self-deprecating thing that I'll do to myself all the time. I'm like, all right, dummy. All right, stupid. So maybe that's what it is. I think it's more funny than anything, but really it's
1: probably still the
4: harmful.
1: Soundtrack of your life.
4: Yeah.
1: That, maybe that's you know, it. I don't know.
2: Well, going back to the drinking.
1: I do that one too.
2: If you're doing shots, see, in my brain, I would justify it. It's only an ounce.
4: Yeah.
2: It's no big deal.
1: Yeah.
2: You know, it's not like I'm drinking it's not like I'm drinking a 16 ounce beer or something.
1: Yeah. It depends on how many there are.
2: Yeah.
1: You know. And how many days?
0: Mm-hmm.
1: All right. So other ones people are suggesting. Wallet in the back pocket. You eventually will have a sciatic nerve problem if you're a dude. Or, I mean, if you're a lady who keeps your wallet.

0: And I was doing that at like 4 o'clock in the afternoon. I'm like, the hell am I eating ice cream for? One, I'm lactose intolerant, so I'm just going to be bent over later. And two, I'm drinking coffee, espresso at 4 o'clock in the afternoon. Who am
1: I? A double whammy.
0: Dairy
2: and espresso.
1: Yeah, why don't you have some pork with it too?
0: Let me just hurt all the things.
2: Somebody sent in, they said their bad habit is, they said, and we're, I think the term is seemingly harmless habit, is that they treat themselves like an amusement park on average, they think, around 30 times a week.
3: Wow. 30?
2: That's
0: wow. It's like four to five times a day.
2: Yeah.
3: But is that a problem? You know what I mean? Like, I mean,
1: I don't know.
3: I don't know. I mean, you would think at least on the very least, they've got a great forearm.
0: Yeah. One of them might be bigger than the other. And that could be problematic. It'd be very telling if you met somebody who had a girthy right arm, but the left is all scrawny and noodly.
3: Yeah, it's hard to make your shirts look right.
0: Look, my only suggestion is that you alternate. Do the familiar hand and the stranger hand.
2: Yeah.
3: Yeah.
2: I don't think you're going to have much of a sex life with a partner. If that's the case.
3: But if they don't have a partner,
2: if you're
3: in a relationship and you're doing it on your own 30 times a week,
2: or if you're so desperate to do it,
3: you're doing
2: it behind dumpsters and in parks or any place you can break one
3: again,
2: off.
3: Again, that's a real problem.
2: But if it's just you, your hand in your bathroom.
3: Yeah.
2: Doesn't hurt.
3: I mean, honestly, if you're able to produce that much, that's incredible.
2: Yeah. Don't let my jealousy ruin it for you.
3: My gosh.
2: All right, what's your seemingly harmless habit? 1-800-947-3979. Someone just sent one in that is so ridiculous, I don't think anyone else has ever done it. And this is their habit, and they've recently had to choose to stop. It has the word ninja and diving in it.
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6: Good morning, I'm Tommy Carroll. 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I'll tell you all about it on Weird News at 3:45. Breaking Benjamin tickets will be up for grabs during the 4:20 freebie. 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
1: But they hooked us.
2: Mm-hmm. Yeah, they did.
0: Yeah.
2: This one. I'm one of those constant nasal spray people.
3: Oh.
2: I mean, that'll lead to surgery eventually, is what we're told.
0: Was that? I think that was a Nate Bargatze bit, wasn't it? Okay, I was going to say, I knew he was talking about it. It was his dad, I think.
3: That yeah, was his like, dad was addicted.
0: You're supposed to take it for like at maximum like 5 weeks or something. And he goes, how long have you been doing it? It's like 48 years.
2: Yeah.
3: it's like it was Afrin or something.
2: Yeah. It's addictive because after a couple of days, your body stops producing what it needs to.
0: Yeah.
2: So then you need it. And then the passages get swollen and boom, all of a sudden you're getting your nose rotor-rooted.
0: Yep.
2: You don't want that.
0: I don't.
2: More next. It is the Free Beer and Hot Wings Show.

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1: Like, oh, well, let's try to eat out that bad thought. My brain loves eating out bad thoughts. Yeah.
2: I like being a bad thought sometimes. You know what I mean, Malin?
3: Yeah, I do.
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1: How boring are you?

0: What is this?
1: Is this a real song? This song is so boring.
0: Or did AI make it?
2: Is that Seth MacFarlane?
1: And I'm boring too.
3: I don't know. I think it's real.
0: It sounds like
1: Seth MacFarlane. Won't you let me be boring?
0: All right, so this is a 10-question scientific quiz that will help determine how boring you are. You should each have the link and go through it and enter your own answers. Does everyone have it?
3: Yes.
4: Yes.
0: Okay. How boring are you?
3: This is based on anything?
0: Yes, science.
3: Some kind of science?
2: Science?
0: Yes, science.
2: Based Got on it. Science?
0: I mean, do you need more specific?
3: Nope. That's all I need to hear.
0: Earth science. That's what it's good. Based on.
3: Yeah.
0: So
3: minerals.
0: All right. Let's start with your go-to meal. Your choices. 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Meat, veggies, potatoes. Or I like going out, but I typically order the same kind of things. Or I'm always switching it up, trying new restaurants and recipes. Choose the one that most fits you.
4: I'm always switching it up. I feel like I've had too many Pinterest disasters where, because that's where I get all of my recipes. I'm like, I'm going to try this new thing. And then I get so mad and fussy when I'm trying to pull it off and it's not working out. And then I just go, these damn white women and their recipes on Pinterest.
0: Right?
4: I just blame all white women.
0: Does it not turn out as pretty looking, or it's not just as tasty, or both?
4: Both, or just the process is not as easy as they made it seem.
0: Yeah. All right, number two, what's your ideal vacation? One, a staycation where I don't have to go much further than my front porch. Two, camping a few hours from home in an RV that has a TV in it. Three, an all-inclusive resort in the off-season. Or four, a train trip through Europe with a spontaneous itinerary. Boy, ideal.
2: Ideal or the one that I do every single time.
0: Probably.

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12: Mostly sunny to partly cloudy today. 80 the high. It's 61 now.
13: Troy Melton had been elite at home, only allowing 9 runs over 38 innings, and Freddie Peralta for Tampa Bay had been brutally terrible. Melton was fine, but Freddie Peralta finally pitched a good game.
14: Just in time.
13: Shut out the Tigers 3-0 yesterday. Yeah, he has sucked for like 7 games. Like, just brutal. Has a 7 ERA.
14: I'd like to thank the Tigers for becoming the get-right team.
13: Yeah, they're off today before hosting Tarek Skubal and the Dodgers.
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13: People who like foam on top of their coffee are wrong. Why am I having to drink through a layer of wet fuzz to get to the thing I actually want, which is the coffee? Like, that's a specialty drink.
16: When people ask me, how do you like your coffee? I say, I'm special, stupid.
14: I would like one coffee that deserves no ribbons or trophies, please.
13: You know, I want a basic, hardworking cup of coffee that isn't putting on airs for anybody.
17: Yeah, you want a blue-collar cup of coffee.
13: Yeah, exactly.
17: In a paper cup. You don't want that little cup condom that they put on there. You want your fingertips to burn.
13: I don't want my coffee to have a pretentious fuzzy hat on it. I just want black coffee.

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3: 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Mostly sunny to partly cloudy and a high of 80. It's 63 downtown. At 97.9 GRD. 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See a judge-ordered Acrisure Amphitheater to follow the noise ordinance.
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0: Negative, Ghost Rider. Yeah, that's the one. What a disappointing start to that. Let's meet today's contestant. His name is Edgar. Hello, Edgar.
1: Good morning. How you doing?
0: Good, bud. How are you?
1: Oh, I can't complain too much.
0: You're a commercial roofing foreman. Are you working on a big job right now?
1: I'm headed to one. Not big. I do small stuff mostly.
0: Okay. How many people on your crew may be on meth?
1: Two. Zero for sure.
0: Did you think this was a private conversation for just a second when you answered?
1: Slightly for a second.
0: Okay.
1: The question hit me wrong, so.
0: What did you think I asked? How many people do you want to have sex with?
1: I thought you were just asking about the crew size.
0: Oh, okay.
1: At first.
0: Well, that's going to be awkward then. So it turns out when Edgar gets to work, if you work with Edgar, he wants to have sex with both you meth heads.
1: Right? Oh, yeah.
0: That's what we're getting to.
1: Yes,
0: Edgar, you get to play Maitland today on Dumber Than the Show Trivia. Her jackpot is at $700. Kelly be asking.

0: 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Friday, September 11th, Winona Judd.
1: How did you get to me? No one else on earth.
0: And Melissa Etheridge.
1: I'm the only one to walk across the fireplace.
0: Saturday, September 12th, Breaking Benjamin. With Chevelle,
2: so
0: Star Set, and Cami Kehoe. 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
1: 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Mostly sunny to partly cloudy today. A high of 80. It's 60 now. Not bad.
2: Mm-mm. What's going on with the Acrisure Amphitheater thing?
1: Well, they were taken to court. People were upset about the noise.
2: So there was an ordinance in place.
1: Yeah, I believe yes. Our very 11. Own TJ the DJ had written about that, right?
3: Yeah, yep. I wrote about it when it happened because it has a special ordinance now that it can go till 11 p.m., which is an hour later than the city of Grand Rapids noise mm-hmm. ordinance. And also just noise in general is people aren't too pleased with. Yeah, it didn't really advertise that they're having a special thing. A special ordinance in the first place, so people weren't too pleased with that.
1: Well, now, though, they're saying they'll have to follow the noise ordinance.
3: Yeah, that'll be interesting. Mm-hmm.

0: car?
1: I have a platypus in my car.
2: Just the one is fine. I kind of find that to be a little charming. I'm
0: yeah,
2: like,
0: that's a good way to tell the world you're a precious imp.
3: What?
2: Oh my God.
0: Having more than one would be tacky, but that way we just know you're a tender-hearted idiot.
3: Well, thank you.
4: Well, we know you're on your way to being really tacky.
1: Yeah. No, I'm not getting any more. It slides around. It is obnoxious. I think I agree with Kelly.
2: Yeah, more than Tommy. One is it's tacky. More than one.
4: You're a precious imp.
1: No, just say that. I mean, thank you, I think.
2: And then my final one is when they update their relationship status via paragraph on Facebook, but they do it with like a picture of their kid. And they're like, yeah, we're finally on our own. And I'm like, hey, every other week, you're finally doing this. And you're finally doing that in your relationship. And then you post a picture the next week and you guys are all back together and you're a happy family again. That's so tacky to me. Like, you got go through your stuff for sure. But like, every week there's an update. Girl, call somebody. Boy, like, get a friend.
0: It's not 2007. Stop telling us what you're doing today.
2: Yeah, everybody can see this. what's happening? I think of one person back home who does that all the time. Every time I get on Facebook, her and her husband are no longer together, and then they are together, and then they're no longer together. So it's juicy, and I love it. I'm going to read it every time, but it's so tacky.
0: That is pretty bad. People are sending us photos of the things we have called tacky so far. This person has the following stickers on one side of their vehicle. Tell your dog I said hi. I solemnly swear a lot. Some logo for something I don't care about. Mother of dogs.
4: Oh, no.
5: Oh.
0: Mischief is managed. Oh, boy. Yeah, like you're tacky for sure. Oh, is that right?
2: Mm-hmm.
0: Jeep people as a cult. When childish adults make little games for all their friends because they don't have children to direct that energy for. texts. You know someone's tacky if they have a Jeep with ducks, long nails, or people who make their hobby their personality. That's all true. That person. On the way, Hobbings will go. Maitland will go. Tommy will go. Not in that order. The attacks will subside until we're back. It is the Free Beer and Hot Wake Show.
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3: Mostly sunny to partly cloudy and a high of 80. It's 62 now at 97.9 GRD, the rock station.
4: Freddie Peralta pitched six scoreless innings and picked up his first win with the Tampa Bay Rays, beating the Tigers 3-0 yesterday. Peralta had won for the first time in five starts since being acquired from the New York Mets. Had been absolutely terrible. Anyway, the Tigers are off today before starting a home series against Tarek Skubal and the Los Angeles Dodgers.
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3: When I first moved to Omaha, it's like I forgot I had teeth. It was like 4 years. And then I'm like, I should get a dentist. And I went to one once, did the cleaning. It took 2 days because I'm a heavy tartar person. And then we moved again.
4: My God, you had a 2 day cleaning?
3: Well, not the whole day, Hot Wings. It was like one appointment. And then
4: They didn't have to come back. 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
3: They didn't have to put up scaffolding and close the shop. It was
6: 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You're going to have to come back.
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4: My God.
7: You're like a Yorkie. 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

0: businesses and people need to constantly be reminded of is you don't have to.
1: Like we've been saying that for years.
0: Yeah.
1: About 9/11 mm-hmm. when companies are like, we got to make sure we say something. Do you mayonnaise? Yeah. Do you need to say something?
0: Yeah. And if you do need to say something, just write something like never forget. And don't follow it up with anything. Just leave it alone. Don't say things like never forget. Our mayonnaise is often rated delicious.
1: Yeah.
0: Like, you know what I mean? Like, don't do it.
1: Yeah.
0: Don't do it.
1: Right?
0: You don't have to.
1: Somebody will.
0: Somebody will, though. Somebody will.
1: On the way. Dumber than the show trivia. We've got a contestant ready to roll.
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4: Good morning, I'm Tommy Carroll. Coming up early in the 3 o'clock hour, I'm going to have your chance to win a 4-pack of tickets to Motley Crue for tonight's show at the Acrisure Amphitheater. Have you heard of a prison purse? I'll tell you all about it on Weird News at 3:45. Breaking Benjamin tickets will be up for grabs during the 4:20 freebie. After that first...
5: If your roof could talk, it would have some stories. 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
6: Mostly sunny to partly cloudy, 80 the high. 65 at 97.9 GRD, the Rock Station.
7: Freddy Peralta has been terrible, but pitched finally very well for the team the Tigers were playing against, the Tampa Bay Rays. They beat the Tigers 3-0 yesterday. Peralta won for the first time in 5 starts since being acquired from the Mets at the trade deadline. So they lost that series. They will be off today, and then they start another series, this time against Tarek Skubal and the Los Angeles Dodgers.
8: Said this.
6: I don't know how this phrase could be said in a way that's passive aggressive. It's only aggressive. Wow, look who finally decided to help.
9: Maybe if you have a friend of yours that has been wheelchair bound their entire life, and by some miracle, they are finally able to stand up and walk over and bring their dish to the sink, you can say, oh, look, I finally decided to help.
6: They better have a sense of humor, because otherwise that's the rudest thing ever.
7: Yeah, that's...
6: You think I was deciding not to help?
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0: existing Corwell buildings.
1: So like Butterworth 2.0.
0: Yeah, because Butterworth is aging out.
1: It's pretty old, yeah.
0: It's some of its stuff in there, but pretty wild. So the Medical Mile going to get even better.

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1: Mm-hmm.
0: Okay.
1: Captain right. Sunday.
0: Captain Sunday. Okay, and have not been there.
1: Captain Sunday, the wooden captain carved out of a tree, was vandalized. Some butts chopped up his face, and now it's just a yellow coat with a stump sticking out of the top.
2: Mm. They chopped it up.
1: Kind of dumb. Wildly dumb. Now, Steve, if you click on that link from WGRD.com that Tommy just sent, turns out a show member is related to that. Now, if you scroll down through the article, you'll see the image of Captain Sunday.
3: Man.
1: The original, and then you'll see the one all chopped up.
3: Really went to town on that thing.
1: It really did.
3: There's nothing left of his face. I don't know why my screen sharing's not working.
1: But you scroll down a little further and you see on their wall, they have commemorated a moment from, I believe, back in 2008 when then President George W. Bush came to town. He was in West Michigan and he made a visit to Captain Sunday. And of course, that's a big event. And amongst the photos, you see him eating ice cream with, I remember this. I remember talking about this, seeing him eating ice cream with some locals. And then at another point, he's standing there with two blonde, toe-headed boys and their little sister. Or a long-haired third boy. We don't know for sure.
0: Okay.
1: Who are those boys? But our very own Tommy and his twin, Sammy.
4: Hi.
1: With the President of the United States.
4: Hi. Yeah.
1: And there you are, what? Right behind the vandalized captain.
4: Yeah, that's unrelated, obviously. Just I was really good friends with that captain. We met the president together.
1: Yeah.
4: So I think it was actually 2005 or something like that.
1: 2005.
4: Do you remember this? Oh, I remember this vividly. Okay. Yeah. So my grandma is always like one of those like, she was like growing up, she was like, oh, do this, you're going to get on Ellen. Do this, you're going to go here. Oh, there's a celebrity here, let's go here. And so she lived right up the street from Captain Sunday. So I've been there many, many, many, many times over the years.
1: Okay. Not just for presidential reasons.
4: Not just for presidential reasons.
0: You've been all over America being exploited by your grandmother.
4: Thank you. Someone finally said it. This is a cry for help.
1: Did Bush look at you two and say, you two are identical, except one of your genes are weak and you have glasses?
4: Pretty much, yeah. Yeah, that lazy eye looking a little strange today.
2: Yeah. Got old two eyes and four eyes here.
1: Blondie, and long hair. Get over here for the photo.
2: I'm just going to call you six eyes.
4: Yeah, so I guess that my grandma had heard that Bush, there was a small chance that Bush would be stopping at the Captain Sunday. So it was my first time my brother was entering kindergarten. So she was babysitting us for the day. And she's like, let's just go to Captain Sunday. And obviously, I didn't care because I was getting ice cream.
1: Yeah, right? Win-win.
4: Yeah, yep. So imagine her shock when a giant bus pulls up that says, a safer world, a more hopeful America pulls up. And she goes, oh my God, it's the president. And so my grandma, being who she is, instantly puts us right in the center of the place.
1: It's a great move.
4: Yeah.
0: I mean, it is.
1: That's a grandma's job.
3: Yep.
4: I guess her thought process was correct in thinking, I bet he's going to do a photo op with two children. And so sure enough, I was involved in that picture. Me and Sammy, my twin, we used to have these Lion King outfit. So it was matching shirt and shorts that we would alternate privilege of wearing. So in that picture, I believe Sammy got the privilege of wearing the Lion King shirt. But if you zoom in.
3: Look at you. You look like a fool.
4: Yeah.
3: Without a Lion King.
0: Like just a gray t-shirt.
4: Oh, yeah, God. Dude. Ugh. Don't remind me.
0: Lame.
4: Yeah. So in a better picture of that, we also have like, we had just gone to the fair as well. So there's like salamander tattoos all over our arms and everything. It's in our face, I think, too.
1: I was going to say, I think there's some on the side of one of your heads.
4: Yeah. So we looked rough. But yeah, so we did that. And my grandma's like, to my mom, she's like, you're never going to believe what happened. Sure enough. Yeah. It got on the news a little bit. But then he ordered their world famous Tommy Turtle. So now that when you go there, you see that as a thing because he ordered it. But we are on the side of the building, have been since, I believe, 2004, September 13. It says right there. 2004.
1: Oh, so this is part of a campaign event, right?
4: Yes. Yeah, so he was on his two. I don't know why he was in Holland for, but yeah, he took the.
1: Yeah, were you not going to beat John Kerry by 80 points already?
0: Yeah, you think you're lagging behind in the Dutch vote?
4: Yeah, so at Douglas Avenue, awesome. been there for many, many, many years. So every time we go there, we expect that it's going to be taken down, but it's not.
1: No way.
4: So we took many pictures of us as that captain statue kind of acted as our

0: height indicator of growth.
1: That's amazing. Well, now you're both taller because they chopped the crap out of that thing.
0: Yeah, dude.
2: Cut like a foot and a half off the top.
0: Yeah, so the story.
3: Who's the jerk that did that?
0: So the they released security camera footage, and it looks like some kid walked up and just, I mean, that thing is very heavy. So this kid struggled to push it over, and eventually it did topple over, but I think that from the picture, you can kind of see the wood inside might just be a little rotted or whatever.
1: Yeah, I think so. I've never understood that weird desire to just vandalize things.
2: Great stuff.
1: I had lots of friends who thought that was like the most fun ever. It never did it for me.
0: So they're looking for people now for any information on the kid. This is also, I think, the second time something's happened to the statue. I remember a couple of years ago, some people actually also stole the statue, and it's been locked up with the chain around it for as long as I can remember. So now it's been knocked over, and this poor thing just finally gave away. So
1: your dad is the voice of Jesus
0: in
1: a book,
0: mm-hmm.
1: and your grandma is able to go through the Secret Service to push her grandkids in front of presidents.
4: Take a picture with my grandbabies.
0: Mm-hmm. She actually, I think, is listening right now. She'll remember the story perfectly. That's exactly what she does. She is so funny. But yeah, she went there with the hope of us meeting the president. And of course, managed to get us in front of him for...
1: Good thing it was that president, not another one. She'd have been like, I heard you can win a trip to an island.
0: Oh my God.
1: No charges pending.
4: Vacation.
1: By another president, I mean like four or five of them, it seems.
3: Yeah.

0: or five of them, it seems.
1: Yeah, pick one.
0: Ooh, yeah, boy. Before you get your panties in a bunch.
2: Yeah, so my right shoulder has been touched by God and the president.
0: Amazing.
1: Yeah.
0: In that order.
1: That really is.
0: The Offspring. Jana's in next. It's 97.9 GRD.

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The crew is in town, or they're about to be, because, yeah, Motley Crue, rocking Akershire Amphitheater tonight, along with Tesla and Extreme.

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You are caller 18. You're in. You're going. You win 4 free last chance tickets to Motley Crue tonight. So ears out for that. It's Iron Maiden on 97.9 DRD.

97.9 GRD. I'm Jana. One of those weeks that just makes you go, really, universe, come on. Both Dolly Parton and Tim Curry. Whew. Incredible artists. And a big loss for the world. Lots of tributes, of course, continuing to pour in for both. I did not realize this connection. Like, as a 90s kid, it makes me feel like I'm out of the loop, man. So Flea of Red Hot Chili Peppers penned a heartfelt tribute for Tim Curry. He said, "I was a kid who dressed in mom's makeup and LeMay dress and went to see Rocky Horror at the Tiffany Theater on Sunset. I loved Tim Curry. We worked together later for a few years on the Wild Thornberries." I had no idea. Flea says, "I was excited to hang out with him and cut up the sincere and funny voices. He was kind, smart, and funny as hell. God bless him. Beautiful and cosmic journeys to you, Tim."

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for Motley Crue. You should be. You are going to hear Motley Crue in the next 25 minutes. When you do, call me 616-6000-979. You are caller 18. You win 4 free last chance tickets to Motley Crue, Tesla, and Extreme tonight at Acrisure Amphitheater. It is Poison now, which Poison's Bret Michaels did recently share that he is going to have to cancel the rest of his tour this year. So in July, he had a painful kidney stone, ended up having surgery, was going to reschedule some shows and try to get back on stage. He did try to do that August 21st in Georgia. But after that, his team, doctors, they were like, you need some more time to recover. So wishing him the best. It is Poison, nothing but a good time on 97.9 GRD.

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1: Nice.
0: Yeah, buddy. Just last chance tickets.
1: I heard them pop on. I was all excited.
0: Well, good. Keep that energy going because you're going to rock with Motley Crue tonight. Tesla and Extreme. 4 free tickets going nice. To you. What else were you going to do tonight?
1: Pickleball. So, yeah.
0: Well, here you go. Well, you know, I mean, nothing wrong with pickleball, but maybe maybe an upgrade here for you. Let everyone know what station is giving you free tickets.
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Coming up on the Dumb Dumb of the Day in two songs. Think your kid's school group chat has drama? 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
1: All right, so what do you do if you're a kid and your mom won't pack you Oreos in your school lunch? You're going to have to try to make a trade, right? But what if your mom is also crazy? A woman on Instagram is going viral for sharing a mom's group chat where another mother named Michelle is asking the other kindergarten mothers to stop packing Oreos because it makes her daughter, Ava, upset. There's no allergy issue or anything. Michelle just doesn't want Ava eating Oreos, saying things in the chat that are real annoying, like, we don't eat that kind of food at home. So she's now trying to dictate what other mothers pack their kids so Ava doesn't get sad when comparing lunches. A woman named Charlotte admitted to packing the Oreos, and she says, with respect, I'm not changing my daughter's lunch because your daughter wants an Oreo. And this didn't end there. It actually went on for days and days. And Ava, it turns out, is out here making trades. Get it, Ava. On Instagram, the mom is calling it Oreo-gate and also added the caption, I'm debating moving my daughter from this school because what is this? All right, that's a little dramatic, but Oreo-gate. Oh, and because, you know, the internet. Someone turned this whole exchange into a real jam. The song is catchy, and now I think like someone needs to turn it into a Netflix series.
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97.9 GRD thought this was a really moving tribute from Zach Myers of Shinedown. He shared on social media, "I grew up in Tennessee in the 80s with a mom who had four sisters, and they all loved Dolly Parton and even tried to look like her mostly. When you think of absolute American icons, how do you not simply think of Dolly? Sitting here thinking about all the amazing things she's done, and insane to say music was only a portion of her. Her philanthropic gifts were as big as her personality. From children's books, churches, community centers, theme parks, she was truly one of a kind. Getting older gets harder as we seem to lose these absolute pillars of Americana. Our love goes out to Dolly and her family." Well said. We have more tributes on the GRD app. It is Shinedown, a symptom of being human.

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I'm Jana, and it's almost the liquid lunch. 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
1: Hey there, it's Tommy McNeil, and sometimes you don't know what you've got until it's gone, and that is exactly what happened with these Michigan locals who were describing the places and landmarks that they think they've taken for granted over the years, whether that be a cool museum they hated as a kid but appreciate now, or simply the Lake Michigan Lakeshore. 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
5: But they give you like a 1-inch by 1-inch square or
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5: something.
4: Probably not even that.
5: I mean, it'd be pretty landlocked probably. 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
4: 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One could attack me by sea.
3: Kelly had perfectly prepped the meal for her and her boyfriend, Stuart, and that's when he decided to make a salad very slowly.
4: 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You should eat with me. 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
3: Is that right?
6: 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We've talked about this, guys.
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3: How big are you? 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
4: 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I was the most independent and didn't, you know. Mm-hmm. My older sister was a typical teenage girl, you know, like back and forth emotions and things like that.
3: Mostly back or mostly forth?
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3: 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Wow, what a dry house.
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5: 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Here's a story of a tree.
4: 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Well, it's true. My parents are easy to make laugh.
5: Boy, she slammed that door so hard the birch bark fell off.
6: Take my thistle right. Cleave. Am I right, Barry? 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

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I'm Jana. And we are four songs away from your next shot to win free tickets to Breaking Benjamin, Chevelle, and Starset at the Elgin County Fair. 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I did get a message on the app from Chris in Granville wanting to get amped, get pumped for the show tonight. Motley Crue at Acrisure Amphitheater. Chris is going. Congrats to everyone who won free tickets from GRD. And you know what? You do have one last chance to win four free tickets to Motley Crue tonight. That's this afternoon with Tommy Carroll. It's same old situation on 97.9 GRD.

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0: GRD lit for Carly in Comstock Park, who sent me a message on the GRD app and bust out that app. Yes, I've got your next shot to win free tickets to Breaking Benjamin, Chevelle Starset, and Cammy Kehoe at the Allegan County Fair September 12th. 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
6: 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Oh, my goodness, days away. 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

97.9 GRD at New Rock from A Perfect Circle, Starless. And frontman Maynard James Keenan has a new hip. Yeah, he had hip replacement surgery yesterday. It's the second time he's had the surgery. The first was back in 2015. He shared a photo from his hospital room on Instagram and explained that while he was on tour with A Perfect Circle in July in Luxembourg, he went to do his morning workout and just his left hip said, absolutely not. So he finished the tour in pain using a cane, and he's grateful for the doctors that were able to get him in because now he's going to have enough time to recover to be hitting the road this fall, hoping for continued good recovery for him. We have more info. It's on the GRD app. It's The Cult on 97.9 GRD.

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97.9 GRD. Goodness, has it really been since 2015 since new versions of Guitar Hero and Rock Band were released? That makes me feel ancient. Well, there is a new game on the way, a similar game, Stage Tour. It is from the creators of Guitar Hero, featuring music from Metallica, Motley Crue, Red Hot Chili Peppers, Rise Against, Blink-182, Bad Omens, Def Leppard, and more. It's going to be out December 10th. It is Def Leppard Animal.

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97.9 GRD. I'm Jana, and I live in Alger Heights, so I was super bummed when our super cute gift shop, Reinspired Treasures, closed earlier this summer after a decade in business, but something super cool has moved into that spot on Eastern Avenue, the Full Circle Record Shop. Previously, it was like by Schuler's on 28th Street. 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

97.9 GRT, new Breaking Benjamin, Something Wicked. You could be singing, screaming, dancing along to that song in person at the Elgin County Fair. Breaking Benjamin, Chevelle and Star Set, rocking the Elgin County Fair September 12th. Tommy Carroll will have another chance for you to win free tickets this afternoon. 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
3: 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And as soon as I walk in, he says, "Dad, my fever's gone." And I go, "That is great, buddy." 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

97.9 GRTA. Well, the new concert film from Ghost, Too Big to Rig, is out now, just for a limited time. I think in theaters yesterday and today. Well, it might be the last time that we see frontman Tobias Forge at work for a while. He says that the band is now officially on hiatus, and right now he doesn't really feel any pressure to start working on whatever is next. He says, I'm not just going to go back to make an album or force myself to make an album for no reason. I need to want to make a new record. I need to have something else to say. It's Ghost, Square Hammer on 97.9 TRD.

0: Steve, does Annette know what you would be very self-conscious about? Is it the hands?
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2: 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How your voice sounds, your haircut,
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0: New rock from Evanescence. Who will you follow on the rock station? 97.9 GRD. I'm Jana. And tomorrow, I will have your last chance to win free tickets to Billy String's Ionia Freak Fair. Yep, it's going on tomorrow and Saturday at the Ionia County Fair with some of Billy String's good friends like Green Sky Bluegrass, Sierra Hall, Leftover Salmon, Michael Cleveland, and Flame Keeper. Plus, the Pyramid Scheme is going to have a special tent set up for metal bands to perform. You can play pinball out there as well. Tickets for Billy String's are sold out. So the only way you're going to get these tickets, win them with GRD tomorrow. The Freebird Hot Wing Show will have a pair of weekend passes that you can score, and I will as well. Now, talking about last chance tickets, okay? Motley Crue, it's tonight at Acrisure Amphitheater. Your last chance to win your way in. That's coming up with Tommy Carroll this afternoon on 97.9 GRD.
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2: Hey there, it's Tommy McNeil, and sometimes you don't know what you've got until it's gone, and that is exactly what happened with these Michigan locals.

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am Tommy Carroll at 77.9 GRD. I sure hope you're having a great day today. And if you've got Motley Crue tickets, it's going to be a fun time tonight at the Acrisure Amphitheater. Motley Crue, Tesla, and Extreme, all three bands, one place. Free beer and hot wings and Jana both gave away four packs of tickets today. Well, I wound up finding an extra pair. So I'm going to do a six-pack of tickets. I've got three songs. Then I'm going to give you a trivia question, so you better have your thinking caps on. If you want to pull six tickets, that means you get to pick five contestants with a crazy show at the Acrisure Amphitheater tonight featuring Motley Crue. Right now, it's the Pretty Reckless, where I am.

0: Hoobastank on the Rock Station 97.9 GRD. I am Tommy Carroll. Coming up at the 6 o'clock hour tonight, we will feature a lot of Motley Crue. We'll sprinkle in some Tesla as well as Extreme if you're getting ready for the big show tonight at the Acrisure Amphitheater. It's going to be a great time tonight. Unfortunately, this is one I'm going to have to miss. I really, really wanted to go, but I got prior commitments, so I cannot be there. But you can, and I've got 6 tickets to give away right now. You're going to need the GRD app to win these tickets. And make sure you pay attention to the app because I'm going to send you a message when you win the tickets, but you need to know the answers to this question. John 5, the new guitar player in Motley Crue, he's a Michigan guy, and he also has been in a lot of big bands over the years. I don't need to know them all. I just need to know the last 2 big bands, not his solo career, but his the last 2 big bands John 5 was in before joining Motley Crue. You tell me that on the GRD app, and I'll give you 6 tickets to go to the show. I'll take the 66th person. I would add the other 6, but I can't do that. With that answer, and I will give you the tickets. Good luck, and keep an eye on your phone because I'm going to message you back and let you know you won those tickets. Then I'll send those tickets to you in an email, so make sure all your information is correct.
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97.9 GRD. Big old congratulations going out to Mitch in Hamilton. He knew that Rob Zombie and Marilyn Manson were the last two big bands that John 5 of Motley Crue played in before joining Motley Crue. So congrats, Mitch. You didn't just

Papa Roach with See You in Hell, 97.9 GRD. Coming up next on Weird News, we're going to learn about what a prison purse is. I'll tell you more after Soundgarden.

0: 97.9 GRD, time once again for today's weird news. I am Tommy. Now, according to authorities, a 31-year-old woman was arrested in connection with a scheme that allegedly targeted a 70 and 74-year-old couple by posing as a bank representative. Investigators say the victims were tricked into handing over a bank card, and their account was later drained of $3,180. Now, the case took an unusual turn when deputies received a recorded jail phone call. One call, authorities say the woman discussed hiding the money and later admitted she still had it in her possession. Deep, deep inside her possession. Hence the prison purse. Female deputies conducted a search and found the cash rolled up in a Chase Bank envelope. As a result, prosecutors added charges of evidence of tampering and introducing contraband into a correctional facility. Investigators say the recovered money will eventually be returned through the legal process as the case moves forward. But it seems like that family would want some fresh bills, if you know what I'm saying.
1: Wow. This is so weird.
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1: Kids say the darndest things because they're so honest. 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He has insisted the entire time he's not sick. So, finally, I see Amanda, and she said, hey, Henry's fever broke. And as soon as I walk in, he says, Dad, my fever's gone. And I go, that is great, buddy. And then Amanda said, he still has a cough, though, and it's a little worse. And he goes, yeah, I still have a cough.
0: Free beer and hot wings.
1: And he does the vampire cough into his elbow. And it's really rough. 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He goes, it smells like mom's breath.
2: Oh, my God.
1: 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And he goes, yeah, she does have bad breath. I don't like it when she yawns facing me. 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I've had that thought for 20 years.
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That's going to be September 12th. 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According to AC/DC, it's a long way to the top, but once you get there, you're there forever when you're AC/DC. 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

Rattle the Cage, new rock from Nickelback, 97.9 GRD. I am Tommy Carroll. It looks like the DNR and Kent County have been doing a lot of work to get some of the deer management issues out there, giving hunters lots of opportunities to get some great deer this year. But now PJ Hoffmaster State Park has got involved, and they're going to be having a very special hunt during the firearm season. It's only going to be 4 days long.

0: But very cool that some people, they're going to close the park down to the public. It'll just be hunters for 4 days in November. But you can learn about PJ Hoffmaster State Park's new special deer hunt they have going on. It's all on the GRD app. Time once again for the 420 freebie from Archival Brewing. If you would like to go see Breaking Benjamin, message me on the GRD app the name of the state park I just mentioned that's going to be having a special deer management hunt during November this year. 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

Well, congratulations going out to Jeremy Henry. He was the 29th person to message me on the GRD app, the name of the state park. I was talking about having that special hunt during gun season, and that was at P.J. Hoffmaster State Park. So congratulations, Jeremy. You're no longer down in a hole. You got a rock show to go to. Keep listening tomorrow. Jana will have your chance at noon. I will have your chance during the 420 freebie for more Breaking Benjamin tickets. Plus, the Free Beer and Hot Wings show, they'll have your chance at tickets for Billy Strings, weekend passes, as well as tickets to Triumph tomorrow. Jana will have some more of those Billy Strings tickets to give away. I can't give any away because the show's happening when I'm on the air. So there you go. I think I'm going to slide out there and see just how good Billy Strings can pick that guitar on Saturday. I'm going to turn things over right now to the funeral portrait on the Rock Station.

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0: 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Those tickets went on sale today for the Van Andel Arena, and then they will also have tickets for the Ionia Freak Fair featuring Billy Strings. They're going to have some weekend passes to give away for that. Jana will also have some of those. It starts during my show, so I don't get to give any away tomorrow. So if you like Billy Strings and you like some bluegrass, they even got a metal tent over there as well. So be listening for your chances to win a lot of tickets tomorrow here from the Rock Station. Here is 30 Seconds to Mars.
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4: Shoes on households are bad and brings in so many things from the house that you can't wash your house enough to get it clean.
5: Oh, whatever. I hate those. Like, if you want, fine, I don't really love people, especially when it's messy out wearing their shoes around my house.
4: Mm-hmm.
5: But you're telling me that shoes by the floor don't bring those same germs in and they can't, germs don't spread from there? Like, get out of here. Get out of here.
4: You're suggesting that germs spread as much with shoes by your back door as they do when you wear them all through the house?
5: Not as much, no. But I still think that if you're going to say you can never get it out of your house, well, then that applies to your front door, your back door, your side door, too.
6: Your dang body.
5: Yeah, your body. I don't put my jacket off on the floor. Where I put my shoes,
7: Do you walk in public bathrooms with your body, though?
5: Yes. What? No, just my legs and my vagina walk in there. Yes, I wash my hands. I don't wash my vagina.
7: No, what I'm asking is, do you put the rest of your body on the floor where the urine splatters?
4: Like, does she log roll to the toilet? Yes.
7: Because the reason why you're bringing in germs on your shoes is because your shoes touch the ground. Your hands aren't touching the ground. Your shoulders aren't touching the ground. Your legs aren't touching the ground. Your feet bottoms are. So you're saying that if you take your shoes off by the back door, the germs on your shoes are getting to your bedroom?
5: Germs spread. I didn't say they go exactly certain distances. I just said they spread. They're still going to walk right off my shoes and around the ground where I'm going to touch that door handle, which they're right next to.
4: So
5: they spread.
4: The germs are walking off your shoes. I enjoy both of your approaches to science, from log rolling to the toilets to, I don't know how they go all over the house, but I bet it's just as good as walking.
5: I mean, yeah, I do get it. If I walked into a nasty wet bathroom and had shoes on, I wouldn't want to walk all over my house in those shoes. But I also still take those shoes off by the front door. Where
6: and you use your hands to do it. So yeah. Those germs are getting from the shoes to your hands.
7: But do you touch the bottom? You touch the bottoms of your shoes when you take them on and off?
6: Sometimes you gotta.
7: Then wash your hands. Do you don't wash your hands after you touch the bottoms of your shoes?
6: So I would wash my hands, but the germs are on my hands and they're going to fling around the house.
4: I don't want any more hands either?
7: Okay.
6: I do.
7: The two women here are the gross ones. Yeah. No. Just note that.
5: Because we take our shoes off with our hands.
7: And then don't wash your hands?
5: You wash your hands every time you take your shoes
7: off. If I touch the bottoms of my shoes.
6: That is erroneous. Away from where
7: erroneous. Well, that's not even the right word usage, but fine. You know, that's good. But right. No, I don't take my shoes off like this.
5: How do you take your shoes off?
6: I don't like either.
7: This?
4: Oh, you kick the one heel with the other.
7: You know how I put my shoes on?
5: How do you get your other shoe off? With your other foot?
4: Yeah, do you take your foot off?
5: Go wash your foot.
6: Go wash your foot.
8: Yeah, all those germs that were on the shoe are now on your socks. So do you take your socks off too? And if so, do you take your socks off without your hands?
4: Gotta clean my tootsie if they touch the shoe.
9: Maybe now you'll agree. 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
1: 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It starts at 9 a.m. and it'll go until they're gone. So don't miss out. It's a great deal and a great place for a brew and sit down and enjoy a good meal with family or friends. 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
1: Probably not even that.
0: I mean, it'd be pretty landlocked probably. So.
1: It's fine. That means that's no fine. One could attack me by sea.
2: Kelly had perfectly prepped the meal for her and her boyfriend, Stuart, and that's when he decided to make a salad very slowly.
1: Just say, I don't want your salad. I'm going to eat. You should eat with me. Just stand up to him.
3: I got to keep him around. Remember what I said earlier?
1: Yeah.
3: He's my last chance.
2: Is that right?
3: I'm 33 and undesirable. We've talked about this, guys.
1: Get out of here. 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

0: Perfectly prepped the meal for her and her boyfriend Stuart, and that's when he decided to make a salad very slowly.
1: 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Just stand up to him.
2: 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Remember what I said earlier?
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2: he's my last chance.
0: Is that right?
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1: Get out of here. 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

97.9 GRD. I am Tommy Carroll, and there's a lot of great deer opportunities for hunters looking for a new spot to hunt. Hoffmaster Park, they're offering up a special firearm deer season for a few days during the firearm hunt, but you've got until August 31st to get those applications in to be a part of that hunt. And then Kent County, they've got a new system where it can connect hunters with private landowners and farmers. It's kind of like a dating app, so to speak, where you can hunt some land here in Kent County. This is all about managing the herd and also maybe

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2: why is it here?
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3: You know, it was after the show yesterday, and I thought, well, I'm here for about 20 minutes. That should do it. Okay. I also got some balm right there, head-to-toe balm, so I can use it on my lips and my knuckles.
2: Wow.
3: What I've been doing.
2: Four lips, 10 knuckles. 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
5: If a baby is giggling in the back seat, they're probably happy. If a baby is crying in the back seat, they're probably hungry. But if a baby is sleeping in the back seat, will you remember they're even there? When you're distracted, stressed, or not usually the one who drives them, the chances of forgetting them in the back seat are much higher. It can happen to anyone. Parked cars get hot fast and can be deadly. 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
1: What I've been doing.
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0: Yeah, both lower ones.
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A little bit of Tesla. We'll play a little bit of Extreme as well, because all three bands together in one spot at the Acrisure Amphitheater. There are a handful of tickets left. You can still get them now at the Acrisure box office on your way into the venue. I've already seen people going down the street, which I can tell from the t-shirts they're wearing. I know where they're going. Motley Crue put that documentary out a while back called The Dirt. Here is the title track of the soundtrack that went with it. It is 97.9 GRD and The Dirt.

0: Tesla with Signs, 97.9 GRD. I am Tommy Carroll. And you remember way, way back in the day when they did that five-man acoustic jam show at the Ritz in Detroit, actually Roseville, a club that's no longer there now. But that was a great thing. But what it did start was in the 90s, that set started basically all those acoustic performances that happened on MTV. And theirs was one of them. And that show was done in Detroit. And they're going to be in town tonight with Motley Crue and Extreme at the Acrisure Amphitheater. There's still some tickets available. We got links on the GRD app if you want to do that on the way in, or just hit them up at the box office. But should be an electric night at the Acrisure Amphitheater. Three great bands. And get there early, man. Make sure you see Nuno Bettencourt play guitar, man. That dude can blast. Plus, all those great songs from Tesla. And then the mighty Motley Crue will come out to mow you down.
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I remember being a kid trying to be an aspiring guitar player, sitting on my bed, rewinding the tape. Yeah, I used to have to tape the songs off the radio to figure them out. And Looks That Kill was one of those songs I recorded from the radio and learned to play, along with many other songs from the band throughout the years. And I remember getting to see those guys for the very first time when they performed with Ozzy and Triumph and Rat, except Quiet Riot. On all those bands were at the American Rock Fest that was at Timber Ridge Ski Lodge. That was my first festival I ever went to as well. Man, good times for sure. I never smoked, but in case you did, you might remember this one. Another band from Michigan did this a long time ago. They're from Ann Arbor. You might know those guys, but here's the band that put that song back up on the map. It's Motley Crue and Smokin' in the Boys Room.

0: The one they had today was simple. It's your rap name. 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And then the reason you went to a hospital the last time. So I'm Lil Colonoscopy.
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Tesla with Love Song, 97.9 GRD, and singer Jeff Keith, he still got it, man. That guy still sings great, and the band is fantastic. I'm jealous I don't get to see those guys play tonight. Such a good band, but I've been featuring Tesla. We've been featuring Motley Crue. We'll try to sneak some Extreme in here before I get out of here tonight. Big show tonight, Acrisure Amphitheater. Do not miss out. Shows like this don't come around very often. That's three cool bands in one place at the same time. So if you grew up in that era, it is going to be epic tonight at the Acrisure. And right now, here's Motley with another big one. It's Kickstart My Heart on the Rock Station, 97.9 GRD.

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1: Hey, it's Jana. 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

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Don't lie. That was Extreme More Than Words, 97.9 at GRD. They're the opener tonight for the Motley Crue show. Tesla will be in between the two. And man, a lot of great songs from three bands. Plus Gary Cherone. Remember, he was in Van Halen. He was that third guy that was in there for an album. But Nuno Bettencourt, you probably remember him from the Back to the Beginning show. He was playing a lot of the Randy Rhoads guitar leads. And even helped out Jakey Lee during the set when

0: They were doing the Ozzy stuff, but fantastic guitar player, great band nonetheless. Then you've got Tesla and all those big songs that they've done over the years, and then Motley Crue and all the great songs from those guys. So y'all have a fun time tonight. This is one I'm not going to be at, unfortunately. I really wanted to go, but I got in a prior commitment that I have to stick to tonight. So enjoy the show. There's still tickets. Other than that, let's leave you with comedian Joe Pera. And leave you with a laugh, and we'll follow that up with one more from Motley Crue. Horns high, have a great night.
1: My name is Joe Pera. Last summer, I was employed as an intern, and I learned that being an intern is a lot like being a foster child, because they care about your development, but not really. However, my last day of work, my boss was nice enough to take me out for lunch. Looking at the menu prices, though, all I could think about were 4 months of unpaid labor. Would I like avocado on my salad for an additional dollar? Yeah.
2: 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We tasted the thunder.
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10: Man, what a week it's already been. We had Tony Iommi on the show Tuesday night. Last night, we hung out with Daniela, Paulina, and Alejandra of The Warning, diving into their new album that's coming out tomorrow. And here we are, Thursday night, just a little bit closer to the weekend. My name is Chuck. Thank you so much for letting me hang with you. 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We've got a big anniversary in the world of Pearl Jam that we will be celebrating coming up very soon. I'll get you another code word for that trip to West Palm Beach, Florida to see Breaking Benjamin in October. And coming up very soon, we're going to wish a very happy birthday to one of the coolest guitarists around, man, Mr. Alex Lifeson of Rush. So, you know the drill, man. 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

0: 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Cloud Wire Nights, that is falling in reverse and zombified. My name is Chuck. The number here is 844-205-LOUD, 844-205-5683. Anything you need, man, just hit me up. I'm going to take a quick one when I get back. We've got the latest from Theory of a Dead Man.
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2: but early detection allowed us to take control of the situation together.
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6: 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I just had gravy.
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9: It's one of those hands you shake afterwards and you smell your hand just to know how bad that
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